0: this. Right here on Sava VFM, Experienced Variety.
1: Sava VFM, Experienced Variety. Happy Wednesday, everyone. Thank you to the previous DJ, Chinese DJ, DJ Logina. Have a great day. All right, so you're with me, Farah, until 3 p.m. today. And of course, a friendly reminder for our Muslim listeners in and around Kota Kinabalu and its surrounding area, the Zohar prayer today will be at 12:06 p.m. I'll be leaving you with this number. I'll be back right after this. This is Sunny Bees with If I See You Again, right here on Sama VFM. If

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3: It's now time for this whole prayer for Kota Kinabalu and its surrounding area.

Sabah BFM Experience Variety. Back with me, Farah Ali Asman, on this wonderful Wednesday afternoon. A little bit gloomy here, a little bit chilly in Kota Kinabalu, a little bit drizzly outside before I went into the county. But hopefully you're having a wonderful day today and you'll be with me until 3 p.m. today. Now, some news. Last night in Sandakan, an earthquake with a magnitude of 5.0 on the Richter scale struck the waters of Sandakan at 9:11 p.m. with tremors felt in several areas along Sabah's east coast, including Ladatu, Semporna, and Tawau. Reports from several news portals that the fire department has made some rounds and they found that no reports of buildings collapsing or any injuries being reported in conjunction of the incident. But some air pollutant index news as well. The readings as of 12 p.m. today, only one area in Sabah showing unhealthy levels of air pollutant index or API. That's in Tawau at a 155, and it has been showing unhealthy levels of API since 10 p.m. last night, from 115 and increasing. It has been steadily increasing until 155 as of 12 p.m. All right, so at 12:30 will be the weather report from our Kota Kinabalu Meteorological Department officer. Stay tuned for that. But I'll be leaving you with some music here. Here's Bruno Mars with Risk It All, right here on Sabah VFM.

due to natural disasters like earthquakes rarely occurring in our country, perhaps some of our citizens are less aware of safety measures during earthquake shakes. Don't panic and stay calm. Take cover under a sturdy table, away from windows, shelves, mirrors, or any heavy objects that could fall. Extinguish all sources of fire. If you are in a tall building, such as an office or shopping center, use the stairs and avoid the elevator to exit the building. Because electrical supply may be cut off, do not hasten to exit. Remember not to panic and make sure you're in a truly safe place.

0: Summer VFM experience. Variety time now to find out what the weather's going to be like. Do we need to bring our umbrella or sunny is out today? On the line, we have Mukti. Hi, Mukti.
1: Yeah, hi.
0: Yeah, so please go on with your weather report.
1: Okay, thank you. So this is the weather forecast for 7 October today, valid for 12 hours, starting from this afternoon, issued by our Malaysian Meteorological Department, Sabah. So for this afternoon, we can expect there will be isolated thunderstorm for Sandakan, Interior and Tawau Division, and isolated rain for Federal Territory Labuan, West Coast and Kudat Division. For this night, we can expect there will be isolated thunderstorm for Sandakan, Interior and Tawau Division as well, and for isolated rain for Federal Territory Labuan, West Coast and Kudat Division. So for wind condition, for Palawan water, direction will be from west, and the speed about 20 to 30 km per hour. For Labuan water, direction will be from west-southwest, and the speed is about 20 to 30 km per hour as well. For Sulu Sea, direction is from west, speed also same, 20 to 30 km per hour. For Celebesi, direction is from the south, and the speed is about 10 to 20 km per hour. So for the sea condition, the height for Palawan, Labuan and Sulu Sea, all three of them, is range between 1.0 to 1.5 meter. For Celebesi is about 0.5 to 1.0 meter. So the temperature for today, we can expect that the highest could reach about 34 degrees Celsius, and the minimum will be about 23 degrees Celsius. That's all from our office.
0: Thank you so much there, Mukti. Now, just want to follow up, actually, the big news about the moderate earthquake that happened last night in Sandakan.
1: Yes.
0: So, just looking back at the Malaysian Meteorological Department's Facebook post, so anyone who's felt the tremor are asked to fill a Google form, I believe. So, any response from that Google form?
1: Oh, yes. We have received quite a lot of report from the citizens. So actually, we have received for about 400 something.
0: Wow. 400 something
1: from
0: responses,
1: yeah,
0: right?
1: From Tawau.
0: Oh.
1: And there is actually one report came from Sandakan as well.
0: I see. Oh, one report meaning what was inside the report actually? What was included in the report?
1: The experience something like a slight tremor and feel like what do we call? Pening.
0: Okay, like a little bit dizziness.
1: Dizziness, yes, yes.
0: My goodness,
1: correct.
0: That is a lot of responses. So how long will you Met Malaysia keep the Google form open for responses?
1: Oh yeah, we are still keep as long as the message is still uploaded in the Facebook, then it is still open.
0: So your advice for people who want to get more updates about the weather or even any tremors being felt in Malaysia or Sabah?
1: Oh, so for the citizen, we can expect that that always check with the true report from the Facebook, from our official report from websites, our Facebooks. Okay, make sure that don't panic, as we always keep watch. Any kind of tremor, we have a lot of stations here in Sabah, and we have 24 hours actually observations whether there is any tremor or not. We always check it.
0: Thank you so much for that reassuring response right there, Mukti.
1: Yeah.
0: So you have a great day. All right.
1: Okay. You too.
0: So there you go, people. 400 responses received from the Malaysian Meteorological Department's Facebook post regarding the minor earthquake or the moderate earthquake that happened off the coast of Sandakan last night at 9:11 p.m. With a magnitude of 5.0 on the Richter scale, with a distance of 48 kilometers from Lahad Datu. So the tremors are felt in the east coast of Sabah, including Sandakan, Lahad Datu and Tawau. So of course, there is a Google form actually included on the Facebook page.

there has been at least 400 responses from people who have felt tremors and even experienced dizziness at the time of the incident. All right, at the top of the hour, we'll be prime at 1, the National English News, relayed live from RTM News Center, Kuala Lumpur. But I'll be playing you more music. Here's Dichi with Anxiety, right here on Sabah BFM.

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1: 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How can we practice moderation? Lifestyle and spending. 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

Variety. At the top of the hour will be the Primate One National English News relayed live from RTM News Center. And of course, I'll be back right after that. But I'm also live on TikTok at the moment at the Samba VFM V Good account. If you want to say hi to me, have a chat, or if you want to tell us, what did you hope for the 2027 budget that's going to be tabled this Friday at 3:30 p.m. all over the RTM stations? So please, you can hop on over to our TikTok account at the moment and we can have a chat. One of our listeners, Maksun Suakan, hopes that there'll be improvements for veterans or for retirees. We're all hoping for very good news in the upcoming budget. So I'll be leaving you with this number, Justin Bieber featuring Nicki Minaj, Beauty and a Beat, followed by The Weeknd, Timeless, right here on Samba VFM.

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1: Disaster preparedness for exam candidates. The El Niño phenomenon is currently at a moderate level and is expected to continue into next year. Current forecasts indicate that it may reach strong to very strong levels between September 2026 and April 2027. 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

0: Good afternoon and salam, Malaysia Madani. Ilham Ifan with Prime at 1. Here are the headlines. Tax revenue collection up 9% to 129.6 billion ringgit in first half of 2026. And Malaysia has potential to exceed 2026 palm oil production target. The news and fall. Malaysia's tax revenue collection increased by 9% to 129.6 billion ringgit in the first half of 2026, compared with 119.1 billion ringgit in first half of 2025. Deputy Finance Minister Liu Ching Tong said the increase was partly driven by higher corporate income tax collection and higher sales and service tax collection, particularly from the food and beverage, services, insurance and logistics sectors. He was responding to MP Dato' Sri Hamzah Zainuddin, who asked how this year's total tax revenue collection compares with the previous year in the Dewan Rakyat today. Engagement sessions on the drafting of a bill on the protection of senior citizens have been expanded nationwide to obtain views from various parties to ensure the welfare of the group is safeguarded and protected from neglect, abuse and exploitation. Minister of Women, Family and Community Development Dato' Sri Nancy Shukri said the consultation process involved various ministries and agencies at the federal and state government levels, non-governmental organizations, as well as people at the grassroots level. She said this during the question and answer session in the Dewan Rakyat today. Malaysia is on track to exceed its palm oil production target for 2026, following encouraging production performance. Minister of Plantation and Commodities Dato' Sri Dr. Noraini Ahmad A said positive developments in the industry, coupled with aggressive marketing strategies, provided confidence that this year's performance would at least match or surpass last year's achievement. She told reporters this after officiating the Malaysian Palm Oil Forum Kuala Lumpur 2026 today. Police have recorded statements from three individuals to assist investigations into the death of a female student who is believed to have been killed by her boyfriend at a house on Jalan Air Putih, Kuantan yesterday. Kuantan District Police Chief ACP Ashari Abu Sama said police has summoned the victim's housemates to assist investigations under Section 302 of the Penal Code. He explained that the victim and the suspect had known each other for about a year and the incident is believed to have stemmed from jealousy. Investigations are still ongoing. The Department of Polytechnic and Community College Education, JPPKK, and Polytechnic Sultan Haji Ahmad Shah Polisas will provide full cooperation to assist the investigation into the death of a student who was believed to have been killed by her boyfriend early yesterday morning. In a statement today, JPPKK said it and Polisas and would leave entirely to the authorities to conduct a thorough investigation into the death of a female student from the Diploma in Logistics and Supply Chain Management at Polisas. JPPKK also expressed its condolences to the deceased families and urged all parties not to speculate or disseminate unverified information. A total of 35 areas nationwide recorded unhealthy air pollutant index APR readings as at 10 a.m. today. According to the Air Pollutant Index Management System portal, Batu Pahat in Johor and Johan Setia in Selangor recorded the highest APR readings at 190 each, followed by Cheras in Kuala Lumpur and Nilai in Negeri Sembilan at 189 each and Putrajaya at 187. Other places were Shah Alam 180, Petaling Jaya 176, Banting 176, and Klang 169 in Selangor, Batu Muda in Kuala Lumpur 177, Tanjung Malin 154, Tasik Ipoh 147, and Pegoh Ipoh 113 in Perak, and Seremban 181, and Port Dickson 169 in Negeri Sembilan. Meanwhile, in Melaka, Bukit Rambai recorded 175, while Alor Gajah and Bandaraya Melaka recorded 174 each. In Johor, Segamat recorded 177, followed by Pasir Gudang 173, Tangkar 169, Larkin 167, Pengerang 165, Kota Tinggi 164, and Kluang 161. In Pahang, Temerloh recorded 168, Indra Mahkota 160, Jerantut 159, Rompin 158, Balo Baru 156, and Kuantan 156. In Terengganu, Kemaman and Pakau recorded 156 each, while Kuala Terengganu recorded 120. It also said the API was 155 in Tawau, Sabah, and 152 in the Serian Police Headquarters in Sarawak. And now the latest weather update from Met Malaysia's Khaira Tunisa binti Shamsuddin.
1: The monsoon transition phase is expected to begin on 9 October 2026 and continue until the end of October 2026. The onset of this phase marks the end of the southwest monsoon season, which began on 14 May 2026. During the monsoon transition phase, the country will experience weak winds blowing from various directions. This condition can encourage the formation of thunderstorm cloud, which typically brings heavy rain, lightning, and strong wind within a short period. In the afternoon and early evening, across most areas in the west and interior of the peninsula, as well as western Sabah and Sarawak, this weather phenomenon has the potential to cause flash flood, sudden water surge, fallen trees, and damage to unstable structure. With the end of the southwest monsoon season, the impact of transboundary haze from neighboring country is expected to gradually decrease due to the shift in the wind direction.
0: Still ahead, Israel strikes Gaza on October 7 anniversary, at least 2 dead. Welcome back. In the forefront, Israel carried out the new strikes in Gaza as it marked the third anniversary of the October 7th attacks, with Palestinian officials reporting 2 dead. Loud bangs across the border in Gaza were audible from the site of the Nova Music Festival, just as family members gathered at dawn to mourn the more than 300 revelers killed 3 years earlier. In Gaza City, Al-Shifa Hospital reported 2 people killed in an Israeli strike overnight. Gaza Civil Defense identified one of the dead as Mohammed Tammuz and said he was a volunteer for the agency. Armed Israeli settlers beat an AFP photographer, leaving him requiring hospital treatment as he covered ongoing violence by settlers against West Bank olive farmers. Jafar Ashtia, 58, a veteran photographer for the International News Agency in the Palestinian territory, had tried to rush into a car for safety, but 2 men tackled him down and clobbered him with their rifle butts, according to witnesses, his family and fellow journalists. Ashtia, who is Palestinian, who was rushed by ambulance to a hospital in Nablus. Qatar said that Washington and Tehran are exchanging messages as mediation efforts and diplomatic contacts continue in an attempt to achieve progress amid months of stalled negotiations about ending the war. Ibrahim Al-Hashimi, Director of Media and Communications at the Foreign Ministry, made the remarks at a news conference in response to a question about Iranian Interior Minister Iskandar Momeni's visit to Doha. He stressed that mediation efforts between the two sides are continuing and have no stopped. In sports, Cristiano Ronaldo said he has no plans to retire from international football, despite his fallout with Portugal coach Jorge Jesus while apologizing for leaving the national team's training camp following what he described as a breakdown of trust with the coach. Despite his criticism of Jesus, Ronaldo acknowledged that leaving the camp was the wrong decision and apologized to his teammates. Ronaldo also apologized to supporters, including for not greeting fans after the Norway match, and said the Portuguese Football Federation should determine his punishment. And now, here is a recap of the headlines. Tax revenue collection up 9% to 129.6 billion ringgit in first half of 2026. And Malaysia has potential to exceed 2026 palm oil production target. That concludes Prime F1, prepared by Alif Haris. Salam, Malaysia Madani.

Today in history. On this day in 1985. On this day in 2010. On this day in 1985, the first sitting of the Supreme Court was officially opened by Chief Justice of Malaysia, Yang Ahmad Arif Tan Sri Haji Muhammad Saleh bin Abbas in Kuala Lumpur. The sitting was attended by 10 Supreme Court judges and was held in conjunction with the establishment of the Supreme Court to replace the Federal Court. With the establishment of the Supreme Court, appeals from Malaysia to the Privy Council in England were terminated, and the Supreme Court assumed the role of the final court of appeal in Malaysia. In his address, Yang Ahmad Arif Tan Sri Haji Muhammad Saleh stated that this establishment reflected the maturity of the judicial system and the legal profession and symbolized Malaysia's full independence from the last remnants of colonial influence. Effective January 1, 1985, the names of Supreme Court judges were to be written according to their rank and name, followed by the abbreviation HMA or Hakim Mahkamah Agung in Malay and SCJ Supreme Court Judge in English.

0: Etsy. To provide information or make inquiries regarding disasters in your area, please contact the Sabah State Disaster Control Center, SDCC, which operates 24 hours a day via the hotline or WhatsApp at 088-369-403. 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You can count on us whenever you're feeling down. When you need a pick-me-up. Or when you just want to take it easy. It's all here, right here. 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
1: Sabah VFM, experienced variety. Back with me, Farah Ali Asman, in the second hour of the English broadcast until 3 p.m. today. I'm still live on TikTok on the Sabah VFM Vegan account. Thank you so much to those of you who have stayed with me and have a great chat. Helen, I'd like to give a shout out to Helen Young, Florence B. Mahadun Madun from Sukaningau, and also Maksun Suakan Helen Young. Thank you so much to those of you who dropped by and said hi to me. So I asked a question on TikTok and I said, what are you looking forward to in the 2027 budget that's going to be tabled this Friday at 3:30 p.m. on all RTM channels via radio and of course TV and of course Facebook and social media sites. It'll be on 3:30 p.m. and on Sabah VFM it'll be in the Siaran Sama Alap Bana, the Bajau broadcast this Friday. All right, so some who have responded, Maksum Swakan said he hopes that there'll be improvements for veterans or retirees, and the same from Florence. Hopefully pensioners will receive more in their salary or pay, right, in their pension. And Helen Young says she hopes that the SARA assistance, the monthly SARA assistance, will be ongoing, will be held more next year, and of course maybe a little increase in the amount. Right, we're so thankful to the government. We've been giving some SARA assistance, Sumbangan Asas Rahmah, right, and also STR, Sumbangan Tunai Rahmah. And to those recipients, I'm sure you are very grateful for the monthly assistance, and of course a lot of us hope for great things in the 2027 budget. All right, so if you want to hop on over to TikTok and we can have a chat, if you want to tell us what are you hoping for in the upcoming 2027 budget. Some updates on the API, the Air Pollutant Index. I'm looking at the APIMS, Air Pollutant Index Management System, or the MyEQMS website or portal. One area in Sabah is showing unhealthy readings, which is Tawau at 155, while all other areas in Sabah are showing moderate levels readings of API. All right, if you want more updates on what's happening with the air pollutant index in Sabah, especially those of you who are staying in Tawau or in the east coast of Malaysia, hop on over to the eqms.doe.gov.my on APIMS, so you can just search on Google for APIMS. All right, APIMS. Coming up at 1:30 will be our word of the day. Stay tuned for that. But I'll be playing you this number right here by the Carpenters, Jambalaya, right here on Sabah VFM.

0: Every child deserves our care, guidance and protection, and together we can keep them safe from drugs and give them the love and support they need to build a brighter future. This public service announcement is brought to you by RTM and the National Anti-Drug Agency, AADK.
1: 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Time now for our segment Word of the Day. And the word that I've chosen today is winsome. That's right, winsome. W-I-N-S-O-M-E. It's an adjective and it means attractive, pleasant, and charming in a way that makes people like you. So winsome can describe a person, a smile, an expression, manner, or personality. So the simple meaning of winsome is charming and likable. So examples: she has a winsome smile that immediately makes people feel welcome. The young cyclist gave a winsome wave as he passed by. His winsome personality made him popular with his classmates. The poet delivered her work with a winsome charm, and a winsome attitude can brighten someone's day. So use the word winsome in your vocabulary today, all right? Winsome smile or a kind word can remind someone that they matter. And of course, you can imagine a group of children cycling to school, laughing and sharing winsome smiles along the way. And so I hope that you may use the word that I've chosen for today. The word of the day is winsome, which means attractive, pleasant, and charming. So if someone has a winsome smile, chances are that smile is hard to resist. And a little winsome kindness could be just what someone needs, especially today. All right. So at the top of the hour will be the local news edited by Tan Kim Hock. And of course, I'll be back right after that for the final hour of the Sabah BFM Experience Variety English broadcast. But of course, we're still live on TikTok on the Sabah BFM Be Good account. Thank you so much to those of you who have dropped by and said hi. If you want to listen to any song, just hop on over to TikTok and maybe you can request some songs there, right? But no song dedications for today. That's only on our weekend, all right? So what is your hope for the 2027 budget that's going to be tabled this Friday at 3:30 p.m. by our Prime Minister, Dato' Sri Anwar Ibrahim? Hop on over, all right, to our TikTok account. But of course, if you want to send in your voice note of what you hope for the 2027 budget, you may send in Malay or in English or in your ethnic language. You can send it to our WhatsApp number at 019-490-7878. That's 019-490-7878. And we may consider to send it to HQ. All right. Let's take a listen to more music. This is James Blunt with You're Beautiful, right here on Sabah VFM.

Did you know, walking consistently can strengthen your heart and reduce the risk of cardiovascular disease? It helps improve blood circulation, lower high blood pressure, and keep cholesterol levels under control. Stay tuned to the local news with Farah Lee Asman.

0: Good afternoon and Salam Malaysia Madani. Here's the local news presented by Faradi Asman. The Sabah government has introduced a new outcome-based integrity, OBI, approach as a formula to build a resilient and corruption-resistant administrative ecosystem. Chief Minister Datuk Seri Panglima Haji Hajiji Noor said OBI would focus on three key areas, significantly reducing the risk of leakages and fundamental misconduct, improving the efficiency and transparency of public service delivery, and increasing public and investor confidence. He said every governance, integrity, and anti-corruption instrument under OBI must deliver tangible results, stressing that integrity was not merely rhetoric, but a key pillar underpinning the success of the Sabah Maju Jaya SMJ development plan. Therefore, OBI outcome measures will form part of the annual key performance indicators for all heads of departments and leaders of state-owned companies, while administrative performance will be measured by the reduction in leakage risks and service efficiency. Datuk Hajiji outlined this when opening the 2026 Integrity, Governance and Anti-Corruption Convention, themed Integrity Driving Sabah Maju Jaya Governance in Kota Kinabalu yesterday. According to him, governance will no longer be reactive, but based on the 3P formula: proactive, predictive and preventive, by preventing problems before they occur based on actual risk assessments. He said the state government would also strengthen digitalization, data analytics and behavioral insights, while institutionalizing OBI in agency performance assessments. Meanwhile, in his speech opening the Borneo International Conference on Business, Education, Economy and Management, Big Beam, in Kota Kinabalu today, the Chief Minister said it is meaningful in providing a knowledge and networking ecosystem among the government, educational institutions, industries and the community. His speech was read out by Assistant Minister Dato' Cesar Mandela Malakun. Some 250 climbers are registered to participate in the 33rd Mount Kinabalu International Climathon 2026 on October 18th. The three race categories are Men's Elite, Women's Elite and Men's Veterans. Minister of Tourism, Culture and Environment Datuk Jaffrey Arifin said the elite athletes are from Japan, Philippines, Singapore, Indonesia, Australia, Italy, Russia, Spain and United States of America, besides Malaysia. He said the climathon is also the 17th leg of the Merrell Skyrunner World Series, which spans 19 runs in 12 countries. 20 climathon athletes are involved simultaneously in this event.
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Back with the local news. The Sabah Veterinary Services Department will continue to enhance its services to ensure sustainability and resilience of the livestock sector towards contributing to food security. Minister of Agriculture, Fisheries and Food Industry, Datuk Jamawi Jaafar, credited the department for its buoyant approach towards growing the livestock sector despite challenges and shifting needs over the past 50 years, having started as a wing of the Agriculture Department in 1976. He stated this at its Golden Jubilee Dinner celebration held at a leading hotel in Kota Kinabalu last night. Datuk Jamawi said over the years various legislations had been gazetted to govern the robust development and well-being of the livestock industry, such as the Animal Ordinance 1962, Animal Enactment 2015, Animal Welfare Enactment 2015, and Animal Feed Enactment 2021. He noted that the name change to Department of Veterinary Services in 2018 broadened its expanded and wholesome role to include controlling livestock diseases, food safety, and farm environment sustainability. Datuk Jamawi said his ministry had been allocated 559.8 million ringgit this year to strengthen food security efforts and promote self-sufficiency in key food commodities. The celebration, which was attended by some of the 11 past directors of the department alongside current director Dr. Zul Bahar Haji Abdul Rashid, also marked World Veterinary Day and Innovation Day, besides a livestock industry convention. A magnitude 5.0 earthquake struck waters off Sandakan at 9:11 p.m. last night. The Meteorological Department said in a statement that the epicenter of the earthquake was 48 kilometers east of Lahad Datu at a depth of 10 kilometers. The Sandakan Fire and Rescue Station conducted patrols along the coast. Its chief Jimmy Lagung said the station, however, did not receive any emergency calls or reports of earthquake-related damage so far. The tremor was also felt by residents in Lahad Datu and Tawau, with several describing brief but noticeable movements. Training more Sabah-born students to become doctors is seen as among the best long-term solutions to address the shortage of medical officers in the state, particularly in the rural areas. Sabah Medical Services Union SMSU President Ajulahin Japin said locals were generally more willing to serve in their home state, whether in the rural, suburban or urban areas. He said the number of medical graduates among Sabah-born students was currently insufficient to fill existing vacancies, hence the need to rely on medical officers from the peninsula to fill vacancies at hospitals and health clinics in the state. Ajulahin said a survey conducted by SMSU found that some doctors from the peninsula were less inclined to accept postings in Sabah, particularly in the rural areas. The mother of the late Zara Khairina Mahathir, Noraida Lamat, 46, appeared as the 82nd witness today into the inquest into her daughter's death. Noraida arrived at the Kota Kinabalu Coroner's Court at 9 a.m. to testify before Coroner Amir Shah Amir Hassan. She is one of the final two witnesses called to testify in the inquest ahead of investigating officer Inspector Wong Yu Tsung. Zara Khairina died at Queen Elizabeth Hospital on July 17, 2025, a day after the Form 1 student was found unconscious near a drain at her school hostel in Kinarut at 4 a.m. 8 people were injured, 3 critically, in a crash involving 2 cars and a motorcycle along Jalan Andus Papar early this morning. The Operations Center of the Fire and Rescue Services Department said it was alerted to the accident at 7:38 a.m. It said the 10 firemen from the Papar station dispatched to the scene managed to free the victims, aged 15 to 50 years old, trapped in the vehicles before they were sent to the hospital in ambulances. That concludes the local news prepared by Tan Kim Hock. Salam Malaysia Madani.

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1: Sabah VFM Experience Variety, back with me, Farali Asman, in the final hour of the English broadcast right here in, on RTM Sabah. Sabah VFM Experience Variety until 3 p.m. Shout out to those of you still on TikTok right now. MM Silk, Petra, Colette. Hello, Helen Young. Still here. Thank you so much, you guys, for dropping by. Oh, Petra Colette, interestingly, she is a RKB creator, digital art creator. Ratu, what is this? She is a Ratu Kabus Borneo RKB creator, a digital art creator trying to maintain the local Murut culture. Yes, that is what is on her profile here on TikTok, right? So hop on over to TikTok, on the Sabah VFM V-Good account on TikTok. We're live at the moment. We're having a great discussion here on what did you have for lunch? You know, that's a really neutral topic, right, among us Asians. Have you eaten yet? Have you had lunch yet? So most of the choices here, because it's been a gloomy and chilly day today in most of the West Coast. So some fish soup, chicken soup, so some warm liquids to warm up the body in this chilly weather, right? But also talking about our local culture and digital art. So if you want to continue the conversation, have a chat, hop on over to TikTok at the Sabah VFM V-Good account. All right, so today, 7th of October 2026, it is a Wednesday afternoon, and don't forget to tune in this Friday for the 2027 budget tabling at 3:30 p.m. on all RTM channels, TV1, and also radio channels. All radio station, RTM radio stations, will be airing the 2027 budget tabled by the Prime Minister, Datuk Sri Anwar Ibrahim. So maybe you have some hopes what you're looking forward to in the 2027 budget. You can also tell us on TikTok at the moment. All right, so I'd like to start off with our local Sabahan singers right now. This is Jordan Quaker with She a Rock Star, followed by Caldre Clement, Lollipop, and Bat Zombies, I Want You to Fly Even If I'm Not the Guy, right here on Sabah VFM.

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You're still with me, Farah Ali Asman, in the final hour of the English broadcast until 3 p.m. today. So it is 7th of October, 2026. It is the 280th day of the year, just 85 days left in 2026 until we'll see 2027. So just a reminder, tune in to RTM channels on TV and radio for the 2027 budget that will be tabled by the Prime Minister at 3:30 p.m. on 9th October this Friday. All right, so what are your hopes? What are you looking forward to the budget? You can hop on over to our TikTok account right now. We have a little chat and conversation. And of course, if you want to send in a voice note, if you want to tell us what your hopes are in your own language, in Malay or in English or your ethnic language, you can send it to our WhatsApp number at 019-490-7878. That's 019-490-7878. And we'll be giving that to the HQ for packaging. All right. So today, for the October babies, happy birthday to you. You also share your birthday with Louis Capaldi, the pop singer, who turns 30 today. And you also share your birthday with Tom York, the rock singer from the British rock band Radiohead, who turns 58. You also share your birthday with Toni Braxton, the R&B singer, who turns 59 today. And you also share your birthday with John Mellencamp, rock singer, who turns 75. So let's take a listen to the October babies themselves. Here's Louis Capaldi, followed by Radiohead's Creep, and Toni Braxton's How Could an Angel Break My Heart, right here on Sabah VFM.

Some of you have experienced Variety. That was Have You Ever by S Club 7. Thank you so much for accompanying me, for allowing me to accompany you for the past 3 hours. Thank you so much, and stay tuned to the Siaran Sama Ala Bana broadcast right after this. Until next time, I'm Farali Asman. I'll be leaving you with You Raise Me Up by Josh Groban and Westlife's Amazing, right here on Sabah VFM.

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Maintain daily nutrition. Adopt a balanced diet based on a food pyramid recommended by the Ministry of Health Malaysia, MOH. Consume foods high in carbohydrates, such as rice and cereals, as carbohydrates provide energy. Vegetables and fruits are also crucial for supplying vitamins. Reduce intake of foods high in fats, oils, salt, and sugar to avoid various chronic diseases. Adopt a healthy lifestyle. Exercise and recreational activities are important for our body. A balanced diet combined with regular exercise and recreational activities can burn calories and help reduce body weight. Aim to exercise at least 3 times a week for 20 to 30 minutes each session.

0: Philippines Variety.
1: Not carrying an identity card is an offense in Malaysia. Individuals who fail to present their identity card when requested by the authorities may be subject to fines and imprisonment. According to Regulation 25, Subsection 1N of the National Registration Regulations 1990, failure to carry or to present an identity card when requested is an offense. If convicted, the offender may be punished with imprisonment of up to 3 years, a fine of up to RM20,000 or both. Therefore, it is important to always carry your identity card and present it to the authorities when requested.
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